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Sunset 3, 222, 2300, I'm at J-Bank 6.

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1: Roger, Envoy 3690. 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And turn right, heading 170. Vectors to the approach, and it's maintained 7000 on board 3690.

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One 2 0, intercept the localizer, and we're looking for the airport number. 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

0: 23-5174, 15,700, descending across 614,000 with Romeo 8. Five cross 614,000, then descend to 111,000 to 3-5174.
1: Visual 3 will rescue.

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1: Cincinnati approach, Blue Street 5134, just confirm. Cross 614000, send, descend to 111000.

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1: $3,500 at Denver 5223.

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1: Right 360, slow to 170, 749 level.
0: Approach another 5023 units to join the approach at the bot. Present heading to down to 3000 level, 5023. Under 10,000, out of exit, bring you 922. I'm going to throw it around, get one. Power, 6034 wheel, that's where we're going.

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1: Team 3, number 5023, good night. Number 5023, visual for 9. Flight 9 are cleared to land at number 5023.
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1: Turn 050, clear visual approach, runway 9, Allegiant 403.
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2: Singapore 2432 KV and heading of 186.
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0: Till established, cleared ILS 9, Endeavor
2: 5065. 120 for the localized runway 099, and we'd like to slow down, Singapore sending 432 heavy. Do not, Singapore sending 432 heavy.
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0: If I tell you 5119. Tower 183, Allegiant 403. Tower Allegiant 403, I don't know our visual, runway 9er. Clear to land, Allegiant 403.
1: ...3,500 feet and one sounder localized the club for the ILS approach runway 09, Singapore 7432 EV.
0: Well, the 8,5000. 13,000, present heading to your flight, 3521. Descent out.

0: 0, 5002 established, cleared ILS 9, Frontier 3221.
1: Singapore 7432 Heavy, established ILS runway 09.
2: 2363.
1: Kila, catch me and 118.3 Singapore 7432 Heavy, good night. Good evening, Singapore 7432 Heavy for ILS runway 09, spot south 2.
3: Yeah, you guys better 34 so we get the cut off the car.

0: 70 Cap, Mill River Tower, Frontier 3221, good day.
1: 3500 now, Allegiant 412.
0: Frontier Flight 3221 for runway 9.

0: 3000, still established on the ILS, runway 9, clear for the approach, Allegiant 412.
1: Southwest 2756. 15, got the field in sight. Boeing 4150.
2: Still established, third ILS 9, Southwest 2756.

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1: 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Southwest 27 to 2.

0: 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Is that a 16-5 descending via the Gavin 8 information, Bravo? For runway 9 into 4929.
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2: 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On the ILS Niner.
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0: ILS 9.
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0: 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Final, Air 5478.

0: Turn heading 330, contact departure of cargo South 7511. Excuse me, departure of cargo South 7511 out of 4000 for 5000, heading 330 assigned.
1: Heading of 1 and 2 and maintain 5000 to establish clear the ILS runway 9 or approach to 2291.

good evening there. 5517 ILS, runway 9. Runway 9 clear to land there, 5517.

return direct to Silks, cargo south 7511. Cargo south 7511. Did I?

0: final and over to Tower 18 for you, Delta 2291. Good night.
1: Cleared ILS runway 9, approach for Endeavour 4929.

291's on the visual approach runway 9er. Absolutely, climb to 13,000 American 2911. Thank you.

0: 2 and Crude and like that Bravo, like 315 and 8.
1: On course, American 2911. Thanks, brother.
0: Approach, hello. Blue Street 5518 is 16,000 descending into the Gavin, and we have Charlie. Nice.

Number 49, 29, ILS, runway 9. Clear line, number 49, 29.

0: 180 or better, so cap me over to Tower, Allegiant 428. 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
1: 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Avix 31.

0: is a 428 on the ILS, runway 9.
1: Heavy 4,000 climbing, now 5,000.
0: Clear to land, ILS 428.
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1: Good evening, Channel Color 390, heavy, auto front 4.2. We are the Tiger arriving.
0: Any chance we can roll it to the end? 428, thanks.

69, we're on the ILS runway 9er. Niner Cleveland, Allegiant 369. I may make 31 or 4 heads.

Hi, thanks for the help, Blue Streak 5583. All right, hello, Blue Streak 5583 is visual 9, runway 9. Clear to land, Blue Streak 5583.

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2: Strix 5534, 180, descending via the Gavin, landing east, information, Charlie, sorry.

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1: Thermal call 390 heavy, 3500, locked on 09. Thermal call 390 heavy, 3500 feet, as local as established, runway 09. Tower, good evening, Thermal Cargo 390 Heavy, established on the ILS runway 09. Thermal Cargo 390 Heavy.

Yeah, flat, clear, IR left, runway 9, over the screen, 5534. Can we just do the RNAV? The RNAV, runway 9, or flat, from the screen, 5534.

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Blue Streak 5534. Tower, Blue Streak, 5534, Arnav, runway 9.

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Connie 252. So our off time was 0258 and our estimated arrival time is 1634.

Last 791.

Alright, you approach Delta 1858 out of 19. Vicinity of Jackson 7 for runway 9. DRNAV, RP 9 for Delta 1858. Thank you. Approach Lake Shield 1.

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0: Pacific Avenue, Compton to Tower 9, 18-3, San Rafael, 4522.
1: Two zero three thousand five hundred till established, clear for the Atlas 9 approach for 36-67.

Niner 3060 and we have Delta, clear this up 185.

0: 7 down to flight level 213 descending across Hicks at 14,000. Down to 11,000, I thought he was 73016, and we got Sierra, Dave.
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6138, 6000 or something lower, kind of just weird little area. 6138, 6000, 6000, 6000, 6000, 6000, 6000, 6000, 6000, 6000, 6000, 6000, 6000, 6000, 6000, 6000, 6000, 6000, 6000, 6000, 6000, 6000, 6000, 6000, 6000, 6000, 6000, 6000, 6000, 6000, 6000, 6000, 6000, 6000, 6000, 6000, 6000, 6000, 6000, 6000, 6000, 6000, 6000, 6000, 6000, 6000, 6000, 6000, 6000, 6000, 6000, 6000, 6000, 6000, 6000, 6000, 6000, 6000, 6000, 6000, 6000, 6000, 6000, 6000, 6000, 6000, 6000, 6000, 6000, 6000, 6000, 6000, 6000, 6000, 6000, 6000, 6000, 6000, 6000, 6000, 6000, 6000, 6000, 6000, 6000, 6000, 6000, 6000, 6000,

Oh, it's good now. Well, it's perfect. Either one works fine for us, whatever's easiest for you. 3 Chromium. 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

613, you currently in it, so right, we can go ahead and catch. Yes, right now, 3 currently on. Just proved you as well, 3 currently on tonight.

Sydney Bush, good evening, 2254 Heavy, descending to 6,000 via the figure 4, landing east, passing flight of 16,400. Sandy approach, southwest 4435, 19-2, descending via the Gavin 8, landing east. We didn't hear quick runway 9, 2254.

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1: Myself, 180.

0: United, 2148 through 12,000 descending. Here's a big red 8 arrival. We have Delta. United, 2148.
1: 23, 2264, have a good day.
2: Thousand, Cargo Cell 188.
1: Cincy Tower, low, 2264, heavy established, runway 9.
2: Cargo Cell 2264, heavy.
3: On the heading, slowing to 180, southwest 4435.

0: 8,500 is established, cleared ILS runway 9 Southwest 4435.
1: ILS runway 9A, United 2148.
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3: Bridge prepared at 4776, 60,000 km.

0: Tulsa 188, Tulsa 188, Charlotte 9. Runway 9, Carolina, Chicago, Tower 188.
1: 2148. Good evening, United 2148. 48 is at Rossi for the ILS runway 9. Land runway 9, United 2148.

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0: Brickyard, 3521. We're 190 descending via the Gavany with Echo. All right, we'll go fast and at slot cleared for the ILS runway 9 or approach Brickyard 3521. Thanks.
1: Runway 9, clear to land, Brickyard 4776.

sorry, I don't want to set it 60 first, right? Clip land runway 9, 3 cat 46 first.

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0: Bridge the ILS 9,
2: Niner, 9, Clearland, Bridge Air 3521.

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Lost, clear for ILS 9 approach thruster 187.

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0: 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Copy the 6000, radius 180. We are maintaining 210 now. That was on 36.
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1: Tower, good evening, Dragster 187, ILS, runway 9. Clear to land, Dragster 187.

0: 5,000.
1: First, getting direct on 57 side of 7,000. This is via the Gavin 8, landing east. With echo. Alice, runway 9, direct 1, 57.

0: Charlie 18-3, what is best 009? Then and for direction 4383. Left turn into the 7C, direction 4383.
1: Nazi Cav, Mink County 217.
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0: Houston 3000, 2 separate, so 560 out of the port runway 09, they pretend 1-2 and sort of cap me, drag 6433. $3,500 here, our sports runway 9 and drag 433.
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0: 217, have a good night. Hello, Tower County, 217 Heavy's CAV, me inbound last time. County, 217 Heavy.
1: Tower, good morning, direct to 433, Iris, and Niner. Niner, could it land direct to 433?

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0: Maintain 3,000 above, still established, cleared ILS runway Niner, approach Cargo's at 919.
1: 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Landing with Echo. 6 Heavy, ILS Niner.
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5: One Heavy, right, 360 down to 4,000.

0: 170 and then contact tower 183, Harbor Jet 919.
1: F 4000 slow to 170, makes 441 heavy.
0: Tower, cargo jet 919 heavy on the ILS runway 9er.

descend to the traffic, cargo jet 919. Runway 9, localizer MX-441.

0: 4000, Dragster 157.
1: Approach to the runway 9,

0: yards, 5 miles from sets or nine.
1: I duly clear the ILS runway 9, traffic at 990.
0: Air Director 1-7. Hold through Delta, MX-441.

And approach, AVAX 902, have we cleared for the approach, correct? I think they can turn here shortly.

0: to 437 15000, descending via 505 on Miami. We got 3015. Sorry, I'm in the 70 direction to 437 Bingham.
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1: Cincinnati Tower National Cargo 829er, we are on the localizer to catch up the flight up for our roadway 09. Land runway 9, National Cargo 829.
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1072 Cav, Mayfair dial left 9, Allegiant 906. Roll to 170, then down to 4000, direct to 437.

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2: Radio 6 Heavy Center, cargo jet 943 Heavy. Flight 16700, descending 6000. We have the figure, we have the Tiger 4 Heavy. Approach from the Niner, cargo jet 943.
0: Academy, we are established cleared for the Alice approach runway 09 direct to 437.
3: That's 650, we're 6000, what does it say, we can't fly.

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Good land, runway 9, Allegiant 9206.

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0: 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Over the tower.
1: 9000 heading 330.
2: 24 hours is going to be at the CDM 8, landing is with echo.
0: Final runway 9er.
1: 330.

0: 4-5,000.
1: 152 on tower. Stay now. That's 152 heavies, Cavmy. Runway 9, at least 152 heavy.

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0: 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Reduce speed 10, cargo jet 943.
3: 3329. 47 air, 10433, Josie heavy.
4: 445 heavy, descending via the Jackie out of level 180. We have been saying that, Josie.

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1: Approach, you want 124, roll to the tower. Just 124, ILS runway 9.
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2: This is not the approach, but there are basically heavy,

0: 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Help, clear IOS, runway 9, delete speed restriction, cargo down 968.
1: Market 626.

0: Roger, that's 397 Heavy, 1-3000 descending to C-0-1 Bravo. Sorry, yeah, we have Foxtrot actually, Roger, that's 397.
1: Thank you.

Three laps to 2623, heavy 2100, climbing 5000, radar heading 320. One 313,000 left for 2623, heavy.

7 will slow to 183, that's 3 knots.

0: 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Fill the orders while we're back, so if you don't mind, you can tell the crew, please.
1: Cincy Tower, Cargo Down 968, we're clear for the IOS 1109. Land, Cargo Down 968.
2: Alaska 2623, heavy.

0: 1955, Alaska 2623, heavy, aloha.
1: Six zero, Abex 445, heavy.

Cincinnati approach. Good morning. Medevac Yellowstone Tree 16-5 descending 14,000. We have the 1 minute weather at Lumpkin. RNAV GPS for runway 21. Couillet straight in, runway 21, Medevac Yellowstone Tree.

0: Sierra, maintain 3,500 to establish clear for ILS 9, approach Apex 445 Heavy. Copy, Apex 420 Heavy.
1: Apex 397 Heavy. Above 3,500, clear for the ILS 9 approach, Apex 397 Heavy.
0: You have me in Orange Tower, Apex 120, have a good night.
1: Cargo South, 421 Heavy.

0: Towers 1 ABX 1220 Heavies, ILS, runway 9.
1: Final for runway ILS 9.
2: Higher above 3,000, still established, clear for the RNAV 2-1, center back, Gilzo 3.

0: 799 out of 14,500. The 7 of you, Sargo and the Lee, got Foxtrot. Niner Marine to 7 of you.
1: He's got me in over Star Apex, 397 heavy.
2: Left, speed 180, cargo south, 421 heavy.
1: Apex, 397 heavy is on the, LS runway 9. If you approach Apex, 110 heavy, level 194, 70 DA, over to Fox.

0: believe you said to, what, say the speed one more time.
1: 13,000, air transport, 4373, 10. 55, Alaska, 26, 27, everything.

0: Maintain 3,500, cargo south 421 heavy. Maintain 350 until it settles down, clears the ILS 09 approach.
1: Let's turn direct lovely on course, 4373 heavy.
0: Under the airbags 183. One 183, Cargo South 421 heavy. Cargo South 421 heavy is with you, ILS 9. Land Cargo South 421 heavy.
2: Seven zero knots and then 4000 Apex 102.

0: at 8,000, and slow to 180 knots, we're going to 799.
1: 136 or Airbus 183, Airbus.
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1: 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I left 9, AVEX 102 heavy.

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2: 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Chicago South, 3525 heavy.

0: Present, heading 7525.
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2: 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In 4000, it's 2023.
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3: Three rollers is on right behind us.

270 over maintain 3,500 until established, clear for the hour 709, approach Coquette 951. Tower, McCarry 5001.

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1: 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First land coverage at 951.
2: Now last is 2050.
3: Last is 2618, 2000 climbing 5, heading 330. Alaska 2680.

Juliet, Texas, 31 Andy, 2006, climbing 5,000.

0: 3000 Apex 3181 heavy.
1: Six 37 Alaska 2618. Good night.
0: Tango Apex 3181 heavy. Apex 3181 heavy.

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Land Manor for Delta 2295.

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Descending by Jackie 7 arrival out of 18.5. Chicago South 75-01 Heavy.

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1: 5000, Cav, south 7501, heavy.

0: Tower 18, very good day, Zero South 405.
1: Tiger South 75, 01 heavy.
0: Good morning, Cargo South 405, ILS 29er, correction. Happy Wednesday, Cargo South 405.

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Still Cabney, 118.3, good day, Calcutta, 7501, Abby. Call 7501 heavy, established, localized at 09. 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
0: Cincinnati Tower, Colonel Star 129, on the ILS runway 9. Clear the line, Colonel Star 129 heavy.

peak hour, ABEX 105, heavy inbound on the ILS, speed 180 to Captain. Nine Quinlan, ABEX 105.

Cargo South 194 at Cal, clear the approach for Wayne Niner.

0: Hey, it's your ceiling vent, so I'm dripping. 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Yikes. 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

0: 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Had it wrong, 13557, ABEX 090, good day.
1: Clear to roll again, ABEX 403.

Tower, Cargo South 194, inbound on the ILS runway 9. You're clear to land, Cargo South 194, good to roll out till the end.

CHO officer, Apex 090. Locked out at 38 off the ground, 50, and estimating Norfolk at 0800.

on approach, but I guess you're working both. And clear to land. I'm going to switch over to 18-3 for you. You're on 18-3, runway 9, clear to land, ABX 414.

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Alaska, 2619 heavy is 7 miles south. Alaska, 2619 heavy. Alaska, 2619 heavy, runway 9, good morning. Runway 9, Alaska, 2619 heavy.

Dispatches, G'day National Cargo 809 Heavy, passing 3600, call me 5000, heading 330. Left direct Churchill, National Cargo 809.

599. Yeah, 599 was airborne at 0812 Miami at 1009.

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Visual, long term, 3014, 0.87.

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25 yellow circle 7, we would like to cancel IFR. 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
0: Approach Delta 2794, are working out with approach. Okay, the four vector Delta 794.
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1: 74 heavy, visual approach 36 right.

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Good morning, up 4. Getting 14.7. Kind of get a start, though. It's got 2 legs.

0: 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Aspect clear for the Isle of 36 right, approach up 48.
1: We're still 1246 at a 3000 come via Bingle. 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

Good morning, up 458 with you, 36 right.

0: Parsons, good evening, World Express, 870 Heavy, Parsons 2500, cleared out 5000, on the Hagel flight departure.
1: Information, Juliet. B014, this is the 3-6 Russia 2026.

Marshall, Base 2020, have anything? Good morning, Abex 2020 Heavy, passing 3,400, climbing 5,000, Churchill 6. Zulu up there at Churchill, climbing 13,000, Abex 2020 Heavy.

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Cincinnati Approach, Apex 3187, flight rule 190, descend in via the Seagram with Kilo. Expect 36 right, Apex 3187. Six center, anyway, we can get 36 right for 3187. Expect 36 right at 3187.

0: Departure County 2-7-8, heavy, 2,000, climbing 5,000, the levee 8. County 2-7-8.
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0: 47 there, 49, 48, we'll see it.
1: ABEX 3187 heavy. Morning, Cincinnati Tower, ABEX 3187 heavy. 3.5 miles from Lafer for the IOS 36 rate.
2: Descending via the Jackie 7 arrival, landing north of Kilo. Alright, 3015 and 36 right, target south, 7526 heavy. Get the people.
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4: Departure morning, I'll buy 4094, 4400, coming 5000 via there. Coming in 13000, I'll 4094.
5: So 2752, 2400, via the Lovey 8. 3000, Delta 2752.

0: 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Dallas Pickett for 4-1-3.
1: The low code is at 196-2400, climbing 5000. Three 30,000 carries at 196.

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1: Point 47, brief air to 3423.
2: 09, brief air 2000 to 5000, on me. Thirteen thousand, leave the 409.

330 Jonah Liker and field inside Cargo South 75267. Not still 5 mile final Cargo South and clear for the 36 right Cargo South 75267.

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Direct Waddle, Bridger 5790.

0: 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ATOR, repeat passing 24, climbing 5000. 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
1: Cleared ILS, 36 right, that's 3086.
0: 37 Legion 409, good day.

Of this clear command, correct? Clear, yeah, we are clear to land, right, sir? Yes, sir. And we got a visual green strike. 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

0: fire with your 2.2 to 5,000. 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
1: Good one, 2. Mark 3157, 3.0.

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2: Good morning, Congress House 585, crossing 2,500 for 5,000. 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

Departure, good morning, Singapore 7443, passing 2700 feet. Then 13000, Singapore 7443.

0: one, left direct Tokyo, Singapore 7443.
1: DHL Dragster 5579. We're out at 1010 diagonal 35 ETA 1135. Morning, have a good one, bye. Roger, g'day, Apex 520 Heavy, 1600, 5000. 3000, Apex 520, 10 Heavy.

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26, 37, AVEX, 5, 10, 8.

0: Hello, departure. It's Cargojet 920 Heavy out of 3000, climbing 5000 Churchill 6 off of 27.
1: Ram, Singapore 7443. Airborne at 1036, off block at 1019, and ETA is 1430.

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1: 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Allegiant 388.

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0: 591 airborne at 32.
2: Cargo jet 920, see ya.

0: 05 Heavy 1700, climbing 5000. Climbing team 13000, ABX 505 Heavy.
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2: It's all from ABEX 510. 510, we got out 1025, off 1037, and ETA 1140, Atlanta.
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1: Roger, please, for Apex, Apex 5. We are still climbing now to 13000, Apex 745, heavy.
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0: morning, Natick 14, heavy out of 2000 for 500.
1: That's doing the red church, or cover saw 5 7.

Cincinnati departure, good morning, Tango Charlie 588, passing 2005, flying in 5,000 feet. Coming in 13,000, Tango Charlie 588.

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1: South 805-2200, climbing 5,000. Maintain 13,000, cargo south 805.

55, Apex 814, get it. South Echo with you, about 30 miles to the south, 3,500 feet, just make the Lima. Echo, just proceeding inbound to land at St. Mary's Children's Hospital.

0: 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That's input 5, off 1048, ETHO, the 1 is 1434 Zulu. Morning.
1: 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Yeah, we're off at 49, ETA 1135.
0: Bravo, Medevac 84, Echo, Red, thank you.

0: Houston, I approach County 241 heavy passing through 15,300. We have a movement and descending to the other deck.
1: Cargo South, 805.

Charlie Victor 8-4-2. 1020 off the ground, 1051 ETA Seattle 1509.

fly back to affirm. I said down below 2005. Moving 3.5 to 2.5 below. Right back to

Departure, Carlos at 942 heavy passing 2,500, running 5,000 feet off runway 36 right. Thousand, Carlos at 942 heavy.

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0: 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Cargo style 925, crossing 2400, climbing 5000, bond ready.
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0: 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Good morning, Carter South 821, heavy to 3000 for 5000. 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
1: Churchill, Southwest 3349.

0: 37, Southwest 3349.
1: Marshal, Star Gulf, 529 Heavy, it's going to be 2200 up to 5. 13,000, Cargo South 529 Heavy.

Ricky Papa. Did you copy that we have weather note up in the Butler? Zero 3-2 Papa. Did you copy that we have weather note up in the Butler?

0: 502, heavy 2.3, climbing to 5,000. One 2 6 3 7, car south 829 again. Apex 502, heavy 2.7, climbing 5,000. 3,000, Apex 502.
1: Right, Churchill, all navigation, 529 heavy.

Detail Oscar Southeast 21 airborne at 10.

0: 7035, we have the airport. We can go IFR at this time. Over
1: the advisory, 7035,
0: thank you.
1: Sensei Laser 393, 2000, climbing 5000 to Kima 6. 13000, Legion, 10393.
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0: 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We've got Lima. And we'll touch
1: 2577.
2: 7, we'll see you by 29. 25, off time, 07. Hurricane Lenona, Legion
1: 393. 2637, ABX 502, good morning.
2: 93 with the climb of 2500 for 5 on the levee. Okay, 93.

0: 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Off time is 11:12:12 and ETA 14:02.
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0: 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You're up to 13,739. Courier to 949, 2600 climbing 5000 Churchill 6 up 27. You want 2000 cars at 949 heavy.
1: Help to leave in 2779, we've got Cincinnati in sight. There's 036 right, we've been 2779.
0: And then resumed on application coverage at 949.
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2: Fletcher, I'm worried. 3807, 2.5, climbing 5000, heading 090.
3: And 13000, envoy 3807.
2: Clear land, 36 right, leaving 2779.

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0: 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The 1-3-13,000, so 29-15.
1: Departure, good morning, Wallace Crest, 009 Heavy, Hake Golf 5, departure, 2,600, climbing 5,000. Saying 1-3,000 was expressed, 009.

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1: 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See ya.
2: Departure Delta 2876, 2200, climbing 5000.
1: K13000 Delta 2876. Departure on void 3807 again. Was that 3557 or 3537? Have a good one on void 3807.

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0: 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C2509 Delta 2876.
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Five five Delta 28767.

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0: 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One 3000, Charlie Hotel, 594 Heavy.
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Thousand, which is 3685.

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1: Gimlin 2637, Delta 1600, good morning.

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Okay, 136, 2000, direct 330.

So good morning, Cessna 393 Heavy, passing 2100, standing 5000, Tango 5. Cessna 393 Heavy.

0: 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So, negatively, you got it right.
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0: Tractor 587 off at 1148, estimate Philly at 1301.
1: Tower, Victor 1679, I am from Way 36 Drive.

0: 2776 says 2300, climbing 5000. Maintain 13000, Delta 2776.
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Where is Yankee? And 3016.

0: 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Time 6000, I'm Crest 651.
1: 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Polar 947, passing 2000, climbing 5000. 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

departure. Good morning, Joe 5000 Fiber with you at 2300 on the Churchill 6. All right, after 13,000 direct Churchill, there 5,000 Fiber.

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0: 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Six, climb, maintain 6,000, 5 Tango Echo.
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0: 2804, good day. Charlie 10, 2804, passing 2500 on the tip line 6. I maintain 13000 Allegiant 2804.
1: Back 66, 22, have it.

0: Zero nine or zero, we're looking at about 6622 head. Seven Legion 371. Thousand Sun Country 3080. Avex 6622 heavy. We are very light today. We can get pretty slow. If we slow way down, can we avoid the delay vector? Okay, roger that. Thanks, Avex 6622 heavy. We have the field inside Avex 6622 heavy. Approach 36 right, Apex 6622 heavy.
1: Command 16, Legion 2804.

0: 80 has a traffic there at about 10 o'clock low, and then the field in Sainsville. Behind the traffic clear the visual 36 right, Sync Country 30.
1: Allegiant 2804.
2: 4183 base 622, have a good one.

Alpha Foxy 1020, descent, arrival, and we've got Mike. 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
1: 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We'll get a number, 36 right, envoy, 3489.

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1: 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Visual 36 right and 1897, I'll blend to 49, good day. Tower to 4489 on the visual 36 right. Six right, clear and land, I'll blend to 49.

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Hotel Romeo. 0.15 and 10.

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Tower,

0: 2900, flight level 360.
1: Approach is over 5030 at flight level 190, descending 14,000. Descending to 10,000, 7,000.

0: at 371, 2,500 climbing 4,000 on a 350. Up to 13,000
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0: India 67 would like to do three approaches to two of them in Punjab County, and the third one will be back for a full stop in India 67. Skyhawk 33 Golf Sabre, and the first two approaches will be to Hamilton County.
1: Warmer than the left half.

Maintenance is still there, 6919. We just turned the pack back off after the reset on the right side, so the checklist is rapidly approaching 100 degrees, so it definitely has an issue.

0: We are at 2,800 feet, 3 Golf Lima.
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312. 312.

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Five, 17,500, descending 5 at Gavin 8, landing call, Cigar at Oscar. 5, 17,500, descending 5 at Gavin 8, landing call, Cigar at Oscar. 5, 17,500, descending 5 at Gavin 8, landing call, Cigar at Oscar. 5, 17,500, descending 5 at Gavin 8, landing call, Cigar at Oscar.

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0: 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Departed Cincinnati West, we're at 2300. I'd like to pick up an instrument, by plan 206 Charlie Schomburg.
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Doesn't expect inbound in 1:00 6:00 p.m. Forces about 8.

0: 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Five and up to 8,000, 6 3 X-ray.
1: Five, which is 45. 180 to 5 mile final, 50 to 50, 45.

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Roger, just here, 40, level 3000.

0: 5, this is 84. Yes, sir, we received four takeoffs. Flight direct landing.
1: Roger, Puncher 1668, with you on 2.2, climbing 5,000. And 13,000, Puncher 1668.

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Right, Allegiant 386.

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Mississippi South, above Bravo Bell, turn back up north 5 miles, and 28 miles by 6.

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1: Approach, good morning, Delta 3160 out of 163, descending on the Jack. T8, descending on the Jack, says Papa. Right, Delta 3160.

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1: 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Thank you.

209, Hotel 300, coming 5,000 on the Hegel 5. Eight, nine, seven, zero, four, seven, six.

November 1526 is 1526. This is the Galaxy Papa. Thank you.

Charlie out of 37, climbing to 4,000. Charlie 4,500 degrees, Charlie.

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0: my discretion. 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

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Okay, 13,000 for 10, please.

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Still 15, 5, 5, 5.

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1: I had to pass for breaking up 50-0, I'm climbing 2.2 for 5000, heading 070. Model on 1-3000, breaking up 5601.

Hospital Cincinnati departure, so 6367 at 2600, climbing 5000 via Churchill 6. Thousand or so, 6367.

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1: Southwest 43 with the 73 16,000. Cargo 5 on the north.

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1: Summer Cargo is off 585 Avenue, Santa Monica, 3000.

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1: Low speed and 40 tower. Delta 313.
2: Charlie Echo 14-3, depending on your arrival. We have the weather at Butler County, and we do the RM 13-3.
1: Went off to the mount 13.
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1: Cincinnati approach, Alaska 2601, heavy out of 14,000, and see you the season 8 on the north.

Alpha Cargo 585 Heavy, turn left heading 030, attain 3000, establish on the localized 30 LS approach runway 36 right.

Okay, 5 5 5 5 5 5 5 5 5 5 5 5 5 5 5 5 5 5 5 5 5 5 5 5 5 5 5 5 5 5 5 5 5 5 5 5 5 5 5 5 5 5 5 5 5 5 5 5 5 5 5 5 5 5 5 5 5 5 5 5 5 5 5 5 5 5 5 5 5 5 5 5 5 5 5 5 5 5 5 5 5 5 5 5 5 5 5 5 5 5 5 5 5 5 5 5 5 5 5 5 5 5 5 5 5 5 5 5 5 5 5 5 5 5 5 5 5 5 5 5 5 5 5 5 5 5 5 5 5 5 5 5 5 5 5 5 5 5 5 5 5 5 5 5 5 5 5 5 5 5 5 5 5 5 5 5 5 5 5 5 5 5 5 5 5 5 5 5 5 5 5 5 5 5 5 5 5 5 5 5 5 5 5 5 5 5 5

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Tomaka Golf, Charlie, Charlie, Charlie, Charlie, Charlie, Charlie, Charlie, Charlie, Charlie, Charlie, Charlie, Charlie, Charlie, Charlie, Charlie, Charlie, Charlie, Charlie, Charlie, Charlie, 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Charlie, Charlie, Charlie, Charlie, Charlie, Charlie, Charlie, Charlie, Charlie, Charlie, Charlie, Charlie, Charlie, Charlie, Charlie, Charlie, Charlie, Charlie, Charlie, Charlie, Charlie, Charlie, Charlie, Charlie, Charlie, Charlie, Charlie, Charlie, Charlie, Charlie, Charlie, Charlie, Charlie, Charlie, Charlie, Charlie, Charlie

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0: 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Here for the visual, please try number 4927. Good afternoon, cargo south 7646 heavy, reaching 14000.
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1: 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The clearance limit was to Royce. Is it, you want us direct to the airport after that? Wilmington Airport after Royce, Kirk, South 7646.

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1: Daddy says 6261, visual, please again. 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

0: 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Right turn, San Martin Lakes, San Martin 17.
1: Approach, reach 1985. 85, if we can go to the center and not have any delays, that'd be better.

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American 1710 with the IMS 36. 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

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Visual 365, Delta 5, 11. One point zero, okay, 4-6-1.

6,700 descending 5,000 Delta. Three zero one three, Kyle 461. 461, we're on a heading of 100.

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Southwest 483.

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Out of 4,000, sits at 598.

760 out of 18, descent via Titan 4 information. 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Right, prepared 47.

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0: Tiger 1194, November, I'd like to change my destination to Juliet, Quebec, Foxtrot. Stand by 1 second. Looks like about 143, 94 November. We've got plenty of fuel. That's my ultimate destination. I don't need to make the fuel stop.
1: 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Yeah, the Seagram 8, information Tango. United 1978. Region 413, 12,700, going to be the Jackson 7 landing north, information Tango. Alright, Region 413.

Echo Thunderbolt 85, leveling 8000. Four thousand.

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Weatherton. Heading 350 to center maintain at 6000, Allegiant 413. 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
1: 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November 543, Tango Alpha, 17000 across 45 north of Lexington at 14000. 1-2-3 Tango Alpha.

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1: Enter 77 Juliet, climbing 6,500, good afternoon.

Excuse that, Bruce 3, 6202, climbing via the C, 2,275. C-line climb again, 1, 3,000, Bruce 3, 6202.

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operation. This is good day from Mikado, 3 Venison Heavy, Block on 5, 1838, departure 1851, estimate time of arrival 0230.

0: 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Maintain 1 3,000, Alaska 2603 heavy.
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3 3 31 7. Dispatches, get a air transport 335 with heavy 2400 on Giffel 7. Air transport 335.

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1: Zoom, 8000, Apex 3117, yes.

Good afternoon, Victor 46, morning, 25, climbing 5,000, heading 360. I'll just go ahead and take load and then stay on over. Departure, Victor 46, 20. 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

Good afternoon, Breaker 4760, 25 for 5000, turning right, turn out 2. 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
1: 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Churchill 6, Legion 401.
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0: 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Thank you.
1: Abex 2021 Heavy 2400, climb the VS 66. Abex 2021 Heavy.

0: After direct Silk 666 departure, ABEX 201 heavy.
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Charlie Legion 422, 2600, climbing 5000, Keeneland 6. One three 13,000, Legion 422.

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0: Departure, good afternoon, Alaska 2622 Heavy, 2300, climbing to 5000 on the level.
1: Desert heading, descending 6000, southwest 7000.
0: For traffic, Alaska 2622 Heavy.

0: just want to let you know, we're temperature here, we're in and out of these cloud layers, and we're just light to moderate. Well, really just light shop, a couple inches to moderate. Clouds here, and it starts to clear up anyways in front of us.
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0.47 number 4171. Jet 630 Yankee Romeo 14,000 descending gate Gavin 8 with golf. 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
1: 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One Charlie Romeo.

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Twos out of 12-5, descending via the Jackie, landing north. Road 9, 36 right, Legion 23, 2 seconds.

Roger, transport 3315 heavy, flight level 226, descending 14,000. Maintain 12,000, air transport 3315 heavy.

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1: Center at 31.7 Delta 140 Viper, clear for the ILS 36 right, Allegiant 2032.

0: 15 degrees left, airtime plus at 315.
1: So, clear for the 2 center approach. 3, 2, 9.

0: 2032. Do you want us to, we do have to steal the site, I guess, if it, yeah, when it helps. And clear for the visual, 36 right, 2032.
1: Approach to the
0: left wing left, 2605
1: is descending via the Fargo 5, requesting 360
0: reduction. 2032 is on a visual, 36 right.

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1: This is John, and we'll call the field for Alaska 2605.
0: Yeah, that's 3-1-7. Yeah, that's 3-1-7.

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0: Bob Lucy Tango. Operations, County 200. 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

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Alright, we're climbing at 13 and direct bangle for the Bangle 5 departure, 08 Hotel Pop.

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Sierra 8, I think does that make via the arrival with the station? 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

062 from Lapeer, or Lapeer, ILS 36 right. Six approaching Lapeer, ILS 26 right. 36 right. Departure. 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

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Contain 13000, Delta 2824.

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Full list of traffic, Delta 3169. Present heading Delta 3169. 637 Delta 2824.

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